0: Is there sound coming in?
1: Let me start you just when I call action, be looking this way, and then you can go.

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1: Maybe this phone is not good for my head. I'm scrolling and scrolling and scrolling and scrolling and scrolling on my phone till I wish I was. They know I said what I said. I should be cheering instead of upset. I should be cheesy and hop on a trend. Yeah.